Sitting in my room here, think about you, oh dear. 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Why is that I love you? Can't stop thinking about you. Come to me, I feel.

sitting in my room here, think about you, oh dear. Looking at my watch, thinking, listen to it tick ticking. Why is that I love you? Can't stop thinking about you. Come to me and feel me. Your thoughts about to kill